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2: Oh, thank God. 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

feeling down in the dumps? Caring for and spending time around plants has been proven to reduce the risk of stress-related depression. Don't forget to go outdoors daily and appreciate the wonder of Mother Nature.

0: Man, I tell you what, dang old WHRW Binghamton with the man old radio station doing the dull feedback and the loop a doop scoop and making that phone number. All the prejudices gotta remember and all the slip slang and peace, love, moan. Paul got that cart gone, that thing number, man.
1: Hank, what is he saying?
2: Well, Peggy, I think he's saying that WHRW takes pride in the quality of the community broadcast and feedback about our programming may be directed to 607-484-7905 or feedback at whrwfm.org.

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0: Leslie, would you like to introduce the next segment?
1: Okay. Now it's time for Jazz plus Jazz equals Jazz. Today we have a recording of Benny Goodman played over a separate recording of Miles Davis.
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2: Oh, thank God. There's still time. Quickly, I've come back from the future to tell you to conserve as much potable water as you can. Don't take too long showers. And definitely turn the water off while brushing your teeth. There still may be hope. WHRW Binghamton.

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1: 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Does the city boy born with reasons of the choice? Does the midnight train go anywhere? 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
3: Ladies, this is Emeril Lagasse saying breast cancer is a serious problem. Kick it up a notch. 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
1: All right, and we'd also like to thank DJ Puffy, or whatever his name is. DJ Fluffy? 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Fluffyhead. We love him, even though we don't know his name.
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2: Cats have 9 lives, children only 1. 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

星の光を追い越して走れ闇を切り裂く虹になれ人の

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All right, that was the Hollies from 1969. He Ain't Heavy, He's My Brother. This is the Atlantic Show. My name's Chris Davey. You're listening to us here on WHRW Binghamton. And we're back again. It is the last of the sign-ups, and proper programming will likely start on Monday. Well, it will. It's likely. Well, it's just likely business. So I'm here this morning to spin a whole random bunch of stuff. I did a meaningful but quick dive into the record library, and I got some cracking stuff. More, frankly, more of the same. Some 60s and sort of older rock that I'd snagged from there, with maybe one or two exceptions. Okay, we're going to keep it going here with something completely different, as they like to say. This is Groove Armada with Super Stylin', and I've got Them Crooked Vultures, even Kylie Minogue, The New Eves, which we played a little while ago, you might remember. Fantastic indie band that have sort of been around the last little while. We've got Modu Mokhtar, some Michael Kiwanuka. Saw him in the Yesterday movie. I thought, oh, got to play some of his stuff. Love a bit of Michael Kiwanuka. This album was a good one for my grading and finals this last week. So, anyway, here is Groove Armada. They're going to take it away now, and we're just going to keep on cracking here until 10 o'clock. So stay with us. Keep it lit. Blah, blah, blah. Groove Armada.

All right, that was Is. Get that right. This is Groove Armada. Aren't they fantastic? That's super styling from the album, and I love this album title, Goodbye Country, Hello Nightclub. super styling. I've got them Crooked Vultures coming up, but next I found this gem from the jam that we're going to enjoy just right up here. This is Beat Surrender.

All right. It's a hard stop on that one. Fantastic. That was The Jam, or is The Jam, 1982. Oh, that's my year. That's lovely. I was just gazing on the back of the, I don't know what we call them, the case for the vinyl, the card. And it says, there's a, I love like the little messages that bands put on the back of these album sleeves. There we go, that's the one. And you just don't get this sort of thing anymore, right? So this is, Right, I'm just going to read the first part of this, right? It says, understand, Kiddywinks, that there are times undoubtedly when it's a kick to be alive, when life isn't all doubt and futility, misery and hurt, but an adrenaline provider such as you find in the cold air of winter, which you can gasp into your lungs, feeling the air pump your body full of strength, bringing a smile of confidence supreme to your lips as it pays homage to your youth instincts. Poetry. Absolutely love it. All right, them Crooked Vultures, and then we're going to dive back into some Deep Purple. I'm going to let these play as a pair because they belong together. All right, them Crooked Vultures. And if you don't know, right, this is featuring John Paul Jones, formerly Led Zeppelin, Dave Grohl, Foo Fighters, and Josh Holmes

0: That was Deep Purple from the Machine Head album, Space Truckin'. Lovely track. Is a little bit of a glimmer of their new one in there as well. So I thought we'd play an old one before we got to the new one. Probably do that next time. Okay. This is the Atlantic Show. 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We've got some messages from the station. Then we're coming right back with some field music and a bunch of other random stuff that you may or may not have heard before. Here we go. Messages from the station. Be professional. Here we go.
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My name

That was Mudu Mokhtar with the Injustice version of, what was the track? Yes, Tacoba. Mudu Mokhtar, of course, played a gig not too far from here last winter. I had my tickets in hand, but it was one of those very dangerously snowy days, and I didn't fancy driving to somewhere halfway between here and Syracuse, so I was really disappointed about that. But they still sound good on the radio, don't they, right? Okay, next I've got for you, I'm going to try and play a couple of tracks off this album. This is an album that I've been able to find on most players, so I still have the original digital copy of it, fortunately. This is a band called Warm Jets, and I think they only just did one album, Future Signs, but like many back in 98, me and mate Elliot got to go see them live. We showed up at the gig. The sport act was a bit blah. And there were literally like five people in the room when we got there. We thought, oh dear, this is not going very well. But by the time the band got on, the room was full and it was just a fantastic show. So I'm going to play a couple of tracks off of theirs, Future Signs. It's a brilliant album. I wish I could sort of play the whole thing. Maybe we'll work it in over several weeks. But the first track off the Future Signs album is called Move Away. So see what you make of this. And we'll be back with some Kylie Minogue after this one. All right. This is Move Away by Warm Jets.

That was Tayo Cruz featuring Kylie Minogue. I grew up coming home from school, watching kids' programs, and then watching Neighbours. If you don't know what it is, then you clearly you're missing out. It's the pinnacle of Australian soap. So, anyway, yes, Kylie Minogue, well done. Tayo Cruz, good job, right? That's from the Rockstar album from the late 2000s. Tayo Cruz, British artist, done a lot of stuff, born to Nigerian and Brazilian parents in the sunny heights of Brent in London. Okay, we got the Cow Song here. This is by The New Eves. This is a bit of a longer one. The whole album I thought was quite delightful. The New Eve is rising. There's some layers here. It's lovely. Okay, without further ado, Cow Song.

That was James Taylor rounding off the cow song there for us. Just delightful. That was Everybody Has the Blues by James Taylor from the In the Pocket album. And of course, prior to that was The New Eve from their album The New Eve Rising, and the track was called Cow Song. As you heard from Cow Song, there's this delightful blend of folk and sort of the vibes of nature and some really dramatic sounds, which I loved. Kate Mager, if I'm pronouncing that correctly, said of the whole album, part of being a woman is crafting your own sense of self. The reason I joined the band was to create my own myths, and it's only now that I feel I'm in control of my story. Speaks for itself. The New Eves, a quartet from Brighton. Doesn't Brighton produce such wonderful music? Oh man, some fantastic stuff there. Okay, that was The New Eves, James Taylor, and now 21 Pilots. And following that, we're going to have some Michael Kiwanuka. Enjoy.

That's Michael Kiwanuka from the Kiwanuka album I've Been Dazed, and we're just going to keep it on rolling here. I've got the extended version of Miss You for the Rolling Stones, and then Noel Gallagher's High Flying Birds, Blue Moon Rising. I felt like there was a synergy here with these ones, and then we're going to get into a new track by the Foo Fighters, Wonder Horse, Pigeon. Played those the last couple of weeks, they're back again, and we're going to even squeeze in some Lily Allen before the end here. So Rolling Stones, where are they? This is their disco track, by the way, allegedly, according to, if Keith Richards is to be believed at any point. Enjoy.

Okay, that was Noel Gallagher's High Flying Birds with Blue Moon Rising, sort of an in-between EP that featured stuff that sounded pretty much like that. It's really good. Okay, before that was the extended single version. We almost went the full 8 minutes and 23 seconds on that one. It was Miss You by the Rolling Stones. Brilliant. Billy Preston tickling the ivories in the background there. Just great music with some extra guitar bits in there too. This next track is a new one off the Your Favorite Toy album by the Foo Fighters. It's Child Actor. I wasn't too convinced on this song, and then I saw it performed live on the SNL UK, and it sounded brilliant, and it just had that really sort of like poppy, punchy vibe to it, which is perfect for the Atlantic show and for me, right? I'm a bit of a sucker for that sort of thing. So, and the other reason why this one resonated with me, Karen and I went to go see the Michael movie, the very sort of friendly family, not family friendly, but friendly family made biopic by the Jackson Estate. And it's really quite interesting the way they've done it, and obviously the way they kind of cap his life. They only go up to a certain

wealth propelling him into this sort of perpetual childhood, which I suppose in of itself is a little disturbing as well. But the movie itself, entertaining, interesting, you know, but still, you know, doesn't deal with some of the harder issues. So the point is that this song just really resonated for me. They kind of popped up at the same time, going to see the movie, and when this song came out, and there was some sense that was sort of made of the film by this song. So this is Child Actor by the Foo Fighters. Enjoy.

Oh, that was the ferocious pigeon with a black James Dean with the arresting vocals by Fale Nioke. Absolutely fantastic. Love that one. That should be part of a new album coming soon. Again, the band from Margate, Southern England, Outer National, and I think was out, just the beginning of May. So I'm going to go check that out, listen to the whole thing. Just been picking off some of the singles. So again, Black James Dean by Pigeon. And now we're going to end the show. You've been listening to us here on WHOW 90.5 FM Binghamton. This is The Atlantic Show. My name's Chris. There'll be some friends back on live from about 5 o'clock this afternoon. And then some great shows Saturday. Saturday really is sort of peak WHRW if you want to catch some of the variety of true community radio. Okay, well, it's been real. I've quite enjoyed this morning. Some gems that we've uncovered and some new stuff. I know what I'm going to be listening to for the next little while. Give me some great ideas of what's next. So, lastly, I have a cover of a popular song from the mid-2000s. Who was the band again? Let's have a look here, because I've got to find out somewhere. Yes, Keane. Three blokes and a piano. Very popular at the time, and then they sort of disappeared. Maybe there's a Keane fan out there that is very disgruntled about that and would have something to say to me, but they kind of came and went. this Somewhere Only We Know is one of their prominent tracks, and this is a cover version by the lovely Lily Allen. So this will be our last one for today. Keep it lit, and you know, let peace run through a river of your life, right? I'll have to work on that one. So Somewhere Only We Know, Lily Allen. Enjoy, and have a good weekend.

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1: 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Does the city boy, born with reasons of the choice, talks the midnight train go with her anywhere? Oh, see her in a spooky room.
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1: They were like, and today we reveal the Masked Magician. They would reveal the Masked Magician. Nobody.
2: Yeah.
1: Oh my God. You're recording us, I can tell.
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2: And it goes a little something like this on the hook, Mike.
3: According to the United States Department of Transportation, there were 697 deaths from drowsy driving-related crashes in 2019. Drowsy driving is never safe. If you feel tired, take a break. 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

0: Leslie, would you like to introduce the next segment?
1: Okay. Now it's time for Jazz plus Jazz equals Jazz. Today we have a recording of Benny Goodman played over a separate recording of Miles Davis.
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1: Leslie, would you like to introduce the next segment?
2: 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Now it's time for Jazz plus Jazz equals Jazz. 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
4: Why aren't you naked?
3: It's 15 degrees below zero. 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
3: You're going to get hypothermia and die. 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
1: According to the United States Department of Transportation, there were 697 deaths from drowsy driving-related crashes in 2019. Drowsy driving is never safe. If you feel tired, take a break. 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

0: The WHRW Heritage Department would like to introduce Tyler, the Creator.
1: Who threw that shoe? Why? Logically, why does that make sense? Now you the dumb festival without a shoe. Everybody don't take pictures, you're stupid. Yeah, everybody, when you see this dumb without a shoe, take pictures. You dumb.

0: well, tell me why you're playing the record
1: then. Why we're playing the record? Yeah. Well, I guess we'd have to explain a little bit of what WHRW is. We're the only station in Binghamton that...
0: The only station,
1: not the only station. We're the only station that tries to meet the community's needs. The rest of the stations here are all commercial. Most of them are top 40. Some of them are country music. But we're the only station that tries to program public affairs things.
0: Like the sort of WBAI.
1: As a matter of fact, we're affiliated with them.
0: Oh, I see. Oh, that's good, yeah. They're great. Well, that's great, you know. I mean, I think these stations are one of the... You know, this kind of station is very important for all of us.
1: The problem is the commercial stations have all the money and the people like us and WBAI go hungry.
0: I know, but maybe hunger will make you aware. That's maybe why you're a hip station.
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3: And it goes a little something like this on the hook, Mike.
4: According to the United States Department of Transportation, there were 697 deaths from drowsy driving-related crashes in 2019. Drowsy driving is never safe. 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

The Heritage Department has every type of beat. It's got Drake-type beats. It's got Logic-type beats. And it's even got microwave-type beats.

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Good afternoon, WHRW 90.5 FM Binghamton. This is DJ Mr. V for a surprise show on a Friday afternoon. I'm sure you haven't heard from me in a little while, and I do apologize. I've been gone, busy with work and other things over the past few weeks, but now as we're getting into this last week of summer signups and before we get into full-on summer schedules, I just want to take a moment and just say, like, hey, we're back at it. Keep an eye out on our summer on our WHRW website for the updated schedule that will be coming out eventually. But in the meantime, this is going to be a special afternoon. It's going to start off with a bit of course, DJ Mr. V. But for those who are usually tuning into the station, you're probably going to also hear DJ Christoph when he gets around. I think he'll be starting his show at his usual time, closer to 7. But until then, I'm just going to be kind of playing some stuff. I mean, if you haven't heard from me before, this is DJ Mr. V. I play just about everything because everything sounds good to me. I always like to start off with a bit of jazz, and I got a special selection of you. I have 4 songs, and maybe even 5, that none of them sound alike, and I hope you enjoy. We're going to start off with one of the late, great vocalists, Al Jarreau. This track is from his live album, and it's the title track. This is Rainbow in Your Eyes. Oh, well, the album itself is called Look to the Rainbow. The album song is called Rainbow in Your Eyes. Not the title track, close enough. Either which way, hope you enjoy.

that I had better watch myself, and I had better look out for your supercalifragilisticexpialidocious mud out of color rainbow that don't seem that I think you got a

Welcome back, everybody. DJ Mr. V here, and you're listening to Sounds Good to Me. What you just heard was a track called Pineapple. That is by the jazz supergroup, modern supergroup, I said by that, Snarky Puppy, a group formed out of Texas comprised of many very well-respected jazz individuals who all met in college or kind of formed along the way. I think they started mid-2000s, and over the 2010s, it's kept on growing an audience, and not only the audience of fans, but an ensemble that just wants to play music and have fun. Incredible group, incredible vibes, and generally some of my favorite jazz tracks have over the past about decade have been produced by them, whether that is tracks like Lingus, We Like It Here, and many, many more. But Pineapple comes off Empire Live, which is this amazing double LP comprised of, I want to say, 14 tracks. I'm double checking. I think it's about 14 tracks. And all performed live and recorded back in the early 2020, so 2022, I think it is. And a lot of these recordings come from this amazing engineer crew that they always have. And they like to really have this experience where the members of the audience, at least some of them, get to be in the center of the stage with the direct headphones. So you're hearing the perfect like studio sound setup. They have videos on YouTube. It's amazing. And then before that, we had Off-Broadway by none other than George Benson. That's off his, probably his best-selling album, if I'm not mistaken, Give Me the Night, under Warner Brothers Records. If you don't know, George Benson is a legendary jazz guitarist and then later kind of pop sensation with his fusion of jazz and funk and his surprising vocal abilities. For those who may not be aware, George Benson started off as a session guitar player in, I believe, the 50s and into the 60s, started performing on his own. He had so many great collaborations with people like Lou Donaldson and many other jazz noticeables from like Blue Note and so on. And then he started having some of his own performances. And when it started becoming more and more like, you know, pop was growing and growing into the 70s, somebody kind of tapped him on the shoulder and said like, hey, George, you got a voice. You should sing on a couple of tracks. And as the story goes, I'm reciting this from an interview I saw with him. He says like, what? Me? Why does everyone want to listen to me? And he says like, oh, come on, just try it. And that became one of his first vocal tracks was none other than Masquerade off the album Breezin'. And for those who are aware of that song, apparently that was all done in one take. Insane. Amazing song, amazing track, and Off-Broadway comes off of a more pop-centric jazz funk fusion sound, very Quincy Jones-esque, and I love it. It's groovy, it has a great synth bass, and of course you hear George Benson playing his guitar and doing the harmonics with his voice towards the end. Before that one, we had another great jazz musician, that being none other than Richard T. That is off his album Strokin'. There was a track called First Love. Richard T., who unfortunately has since passed, but many decades ago, was a jazz piano player known for his style of pumping. That is when you have, imagine like a gospel, specifically like a black gospel choir-esque ensemble, when you have the piano player being like the central person. You're going to be doing a lot of back and forth between the keys when you're playing the hymns. So Richard T. takes that and he plays it at a sense like double time. So it sounds like things are echoing back and forth against each other. And he knows how to build, how to get people's attention. And because of that, he was a very well-beloved session musician with people like, I believe, Chaka Khan. I know he definitely worked with people like Judge Benson at one point and Bill Withers. And the list goes on with the people he collaborated with. I know him personally because of this one amazing video I've seen on YouTube of him doing a solo with his signature pump style. And of course, the many other people who were influenced by him. Then of course, we started off this section of music with Al Jarreau, the late great jazz vocalist. He's up there in my regards with people like Bob McFerrin with that amazing central that head voice he has, a facade of course, but I just like how he leans into the goofiness. He will make random sounds, he would scat more, he would do like some beebity bobbity boo, and he just makes it sound fun, and I always enjoy that, for not only because of it's being expressive, but it because it feeds into the sound and the feel of the music as well.
Before I move on, I'd like to remind everyone that WTW takes pride in the quality of its community broadcasts. 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Additionally, I think I talked about it at the beginning of the show, but to put it into more length now, we have a website for WTW. This is none other than www.fm in the web browser of your choice. 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If you click that, if you're listening, thank you so much. And if you're ever thinking like, oh man, I was driving past Binghamton, but now I'm out of the area, I can't ever listen to WTW-FM again, don't worry. You can listen from just about anywhere in the world as long as you have the proper connection. I've heard of people tuning in from outside our county, like my folks back up in Albany who tend to tune in, then even people listening across seas all the way from Japan. You can also check out to see our station guide and our ongoing calendar of the schedule that we have for the DJs. It's not quite updated yet for the summer, and it will be, I believe, soon, but you can definitely see who's on. Right now, we're in sign-ups until tomorrow at midnight before we hop back on into full-on scheduling. And tonight, it's usually DJ Christoph who will pop in at around, I believe, 7 p.m. And DJ Christoph and I are going to try to go back and forth on a couple of tracks because I came in a bit early and I'll stay a bit late, and he's coming in his time and he's going to stay a bit late. So I think we're going to just do some back and forth in a little bit. Until then, I just wanted to let you know that as we ease into this summer weather we've been having, and we are also expecting some, as we had some heat, make sure that you're staying cool and that you are not, when it's very sunny out, that you're starting to, you know, get your sunscreen out, your hats, maybe even some sweat-resistant clothing, because as the heat goes up, so does your body temperature. Heat stroke is a very serious and life-threatening condition that can happen at a very, during experiences of very high heat. It rises over above 104 Fahrenheit. Remember that the body is usually at around in the upper 90s. So if you're going out, make sure that you're staying out of prolonged exposure to high temperatures and try not to overexert yourself in this extreme heat. Or at least the heat we've been getting. To my knowledge, it's going to be cooling down. But we're easing into the summer, and the summer in Binghamton can be hot. We have a lot of sun down in this valley. So be safe and try your best to avoid heat stroke. Some good things to prevent it. Well, one is making sure you're wearing the proper clothing. If it's hot out, try not to overdress. And if you can, stay out of the sun for long periods of time. Make sure you're staying hydrated or at least have something to cool you down. It doesn't hurt if you're going to be outside for a long time to carry something like an ice pack. And also, just make sure that you're helping out your friends. I've been out with groups of friends at one point, and people have different sensitivities to heat. And I've been in a situation where I've had to stop and kind of recollect ourselves because one of our friends was starting to feel it coming on, and we had to just go find a place to cool off. So be safe, be helpful, and be mindful of the heat. We're going to be moving right along. That was the jazz portion of the show. And of course, jazz lives on through pretty much everything I enjoy. So you're definitely going to be hearing more and more of it as the show goes on, but in different formats. Right now, I'm going to start off what I like to call the Afro Picks. These are songs and selections of music from Africa that span across the African diaspora. Africa, the beautiful continent, is the home place to many of what we call today modern music, whether it is the roots of percussion, the dance music especially, but also just the culture surrounding music as a whole. And because of the history, one way to summarize it, it has spread all across the world. So I always like to take a moment to think about all the different artists who continue to carry that torch in different formats, whether it be from the main continent of Africa to places like Brazil or the Caribbeans or even anywhere across Europe, Asia, and so on. There is always music to be loved. I'm going to move to a homestay of mine, an artist who I greatly respect for his discography, his talent, and personally his skill. That is Richard Bona. Richard Bona is a Cameroonian-born bass guitarist and singer who has been popping up all around the place. It's really hard to nail him down to one location. It feels like whenever I think like, oh yeah, now he's in the Netherlands, then he's in Germany. Oh, now he's in Germany, now he's in New York. And you go there, then he's in Montreal. He's always traveling.
And his bass playing and his singing is just something that's always felt very beautiful to me. Not only for its clarity, but because of how easy it sounds for him to display a wide range of feelings and emotions in one track. And you're going to hear that right away in this track called Akwa Samba Yeya. This is off his 2001 album, I think. I unfortunately don't have the year. Oh, 2006 album, Tiki. I played this a few times on air, but I don't know if I've ever gotten around to this track. So without further ado, this is Richard Bona. Please enjoy.

Hello again, everyone. DJ Mr. V here, and you're listening to Sounds Good to Me. You just heard Obong Zayar with the track Sugar. That is off his 2022 release, Some Nights a Dream of Doors. Obong Zayar is a Nigerian-born, raised in the UK artist. He has been one of my favorite recording artists for the past, I don't know, like 5 or so years. I first heard him as a feature on another album. I believe it was You Know What I'm Saying by Danny Brown when he appeared. And it was like, first, he was like using this very gruff voice, like, ooh, who is this artist? And you get into his discography, and it turns out that he's a very versatile singer, being able to do like a very gruff bravado voice to a very fluent falsetto. And he, because of his versatility, and I like to call it agility, in his musical landscape, he is just featured on so many different artist collaborations. Like I said, he was on Danny Brown. He was on another UK rapper, Little Sims's album. I've heard him all over the place, and every time he just sounds so good that I had to check out his own stuff. And lo and behold, I started getting into this single release and the rollout for Some Nights a Dream of Doors back in around 2021. And every single he put out was just like, it's got getting better and better and better, until he released the full project, and that was probably one of my, if not my favorite album of 2022. Sugar is a very straightforward track, looking for the good things in life, trying to be positive, and just saying like, hey, you have to make it sweet in some way. Find your sugar. I also really love how he carefully brings in, like, he is singing and it's very melodic, but he's still rapping, he's still dropping some verses here, and I really love this. He's always been against materialism and like, don't go for materialistic ideals, go for yourself, do it for you. And there was this there was one of this great lines saying here, like, if I don't do it for me, tell me who for. I know they talk it too much. I get the bag and move on. I make the devil U-turn. And he's just saying like, yeah, look, people are gonna try to hate, people are gonna try to say stuff, mess up my vibe. I'm not here for it. I'm gonna go do my thing. I'm just gonna keep on going. And fighting the devils, fighting the demons, keeping them away from you and staying positive. I really love this track, and I played most of this album on air, and I'm still gonna continue because you can't really go wrong with Obong Zayar. He released an album last year that's definitely my favorite of that, called Paradise Now. Some of which you might hear a bit later tonight. Before that one, I was doing a bit of a curveball with some more electronic stuff from Africa. And we had they're not Nigerian, they might be Ghanaian, I have to double check. But Ibibio Sound Machine, currently based out of the UK, I believe. English Afro funk band, but the lead singer and vocalist, Eno Williams,

electric, like Man in the Bongo with Electric Africa was doing his stuff, and all the collaborations that Herbie Hancock was having, and I can say like, yeah, this definitely sounds, could be something from there. But then with all the different perspectives and languages, it's still so hard to say like, oh, it's old, it's new, it's all over the place. It is just this ethereal sound, and I really love their stuff. I think they have a new album in production. I'm not quite sure. I remember hearing that there was a single dropped. I need to go check it out. But BBO Samusin, this track was called Fire. That's off the album Pull the Rope. And this one is from 2024. So once again, a bit more modern. Before that one, we had a track from Brazil via the Netherlands. The group Zuko 103 are this Brazilian pop band who formed in the Netherlands, I believe because the band members were at college at the time. But the lead singer is from Brazil and sings in Portuguese. And they fuse a lot of different Brazilian like culture and rhythms into the lyrics, but also bring in this very fresh pop sound. I would compare them to groups like even Jamiroquai with this kind of not exactly trip hop, but very jazzy stylization that has a bit more focus on the electronics. That track was called Moa Electro or Electric Hill, and that is off their album Tales of High Fever. If I'm not mistaken, that might be the best-selling one. When I look them up, that's usually the album that pops up first. Either which way, Zuko 103 has kind of found their way into my own collection just because of how much fun I've had listening to their songs. And Moa Electro is definitely up there as like a favorite track of mine for them. And before that, we had Nascimento, Milton Nascimento himself, with the track Janela Para o Mundo, Window to the World. Milton Nascimento is an iconic, legendary. I don't think there is like a proper word to describe him because of how much influence he has had in his music. Milton Nascimento is a vocalist, producer, singer. I'm sure he plays a few instruments. I think he plays guitar. But he has been on a making music since, I want to say, the 60s when he was a very young boy, all the way up until now when he's, I believe, in his 80s, still singing and performing other rights. If he has been around for so long that I've seen him referenced and also like participating and collaborating with other artists. On the track before that, when we played Richard Bonner, that is a very Brazilian rhythm. It's a samba, and he references Nascimento, says his name, and like confesses like, hey, I love that music. I want to enjoy it more, and that's like where a lot of that samba came from. And then even more so, he has been performing with the likes of Wayne Shorter, a late great jazz saxophonist, on that album, Native Dancer, and. And anytime I hear like a higher falsetto that is usually singing in Portuguese, especially on an older album, in the back of my head, it's like, that must be Milton. If I can get more of his work, because this is one from the mid-90s. This one is from 97, late 90s, of like his work. And I would definitely love some of his older stuff. Either which way, still amazing. I already mentioned it, but we started off with some Richard Bonner, and that album was Tiki. I got one more song for the kind of to cap off this part of my Afro picks. But of course, as like jazz, African music and the rhythms and the culture finds its way into so much of what I enjoy about music to this day that it's very hard to differentiate the different influences. And it's always just, I can't just keep it to this one person or so. You're going to hear it in other formats all throughout. And to kind of cap it off, I want to give a lot of what people would say like is the forefather of not only Afrobeat, but what really gave people the respect for a lot of African musicians in the modern era, that being none other than fella Anikulapo Ransom Kuti, Nigeria's very own quote-unquote black president, as was his stage name. Fela Kuti is a legend in every regard of the world, not only from his influential music, but to his social activism and other just kind of prowess. He traveled all around the world, was very well respected, and has been this figurehead of so many different forms of music, political activism, and just displaying artistry. I believe with the recent roll around of how the like the

the Rock and Roll Hall of Fame has just kind of like opened the gates and said, like, okay, everyone is in, everyone is in. And finally, almost 30 years after his passing, have inducted Fela Kuti into the Rock and Roll Hall of Fame, someone who's sort of been in the Hall of Fame, in my opinion, since the very inception of it. I'm glad he made his way in some form or another. But the next track I wanted to play is probably his most well-known, if not probably his one of the most referenced. It's a track that always finds its way back into my head because it is something that I don't want to say unfortunately, but it has aged so well because it's always still in some ways concurrent to the modern day's perspective. No matter what decades you played in, there was always the commentary of the track still lands, even though it is now 50 years old, being released in, I believe, 1976. That is none other than Zombie. Now, the story of Zombie is well known, but I kind of wanted to break it down in the way that was viewed to me, at least into my perspective. Fela Kuti was one of the first artists I've ever listened to and knew by name and his artistry, and thanks to my parents, mainly my father. My father is an immigrant from Cameroon. My mother's from Uganda. But growing up, whenever we would drive around, my father would always be playing music. And one of his favorites, and now one of my favorites, is none other than Fela. And even though I don't speak the language, Fela does sing a lot in pidgin English, which is broken English like themes and phrases spliced in with some traditional language. It's something all spoken all across different areas and many indigenous lands. I can kind of parse it together. I may not be able to speak it, but if someone speaks it to me, I can kind of get what they're saying. And when I was growing up and we'd be listening to this in the car, my father would purposely break down every line to make sure I understood it. He's like, oh, do you know what this means? I'd say, no, it means this. And this is what he's saying here. And aside from just the lyrics, the overall format of the song, from the horns to the call and responses to pretty much everything about it, has formed my love of music to this day. And as I said before, Fela is someone who is, I don't know the correct verb for this. I don't want to say painfully, but someone who is always, his lyrics and his focus has always been right on the mark, pretty much no matter what time you played as. So without further ado, this is Fela Kuti. This track is called Zombie. Please enjoy.

0: Good afternoon, everyone. DJ Mr. V here. You're listening to Sounds Good to Me. This is a show where I play just about everything because everything sounds good to me. You just heard none other than Fela Kuti, the late great black president, one of the, in my opinion, greatest musicians of all time. That track was called Zombie, off the album of the same name. Something about Fela is the length of his work. He always spoke about how, like, hey, classical music, those ensemble pieces are like 30 minutes, an hour. Why can't African music be like that? So he set out and made songs that are like 12 minutes in length, 15, 20. There's one song I adore by him that's 30 minutes long. And he just plays it all through with this phenomenal band. That one specifically was Africa 70, and then later in the 80s, this became Egypt 80. Nevertheless, still great tracks. And also, we are now joined by a very special guest in the station.
1: Whoa, very special guest. Hey, how's it going, guys? It's DJ Christoph. Got here a little earlier. Yeah. I had to hang out with DJ Mr. E here because he is absolutely killing it right now. And I'm just looking at this massive collection of things here because I would love to play one of these things right now, honestly.
0: Well, always great to have you here, Chris. And as always, we are going to just kind of play just about everything. And we're actually going to be doing a cool kind of on the spot collaboration. I texted him yesterday just saying like, yo, I got a free Friday evening. You want to just like play a bunch of random songs back to back?
1: Yes. Yeah. Very impromptu. We're just gonna go with it. We're gonna wing it. We did this once a while ago and we had a lot of fun doing it because we put two minds in this station and we just come up with whatever we feel like playing and it works out surprisingly well. Really excited for it.
0: I'm always here for that. And the next couple of tracks I'm going to play, we're probably just going to like hop right into it after the next few ones. This one is, I'm just going to do a bit of soul, maybe a bit more funk, soul-esque things. I have a bunch of, I've recently been picking up the CDs that are like the, not best of albums, but packs of different albums of the same artist. And so I picked up a Tower of Power and I got five of their CDs. I got a Curtis Mayfield and five of his albums. Then I also got some OJs and three of their stuff. So I am like geared up to the nines. I can never run out of some soul. I can never run out of this funk. So we're going to start right off. And this is none other than Tower of Power. This is off their album, Bump City. And I'm going to play the opening track, the one that kind of made me fall in love with them when I first heard them. It's You Gotta Funkifies, and I'll let it speak for itself. So here is Tower of Power.

0: Welcome back, everyone. This is DJ Mystery with
1: DJ Christoph.
0: Yeah, and this is our, I guess, our special collaboration, Sounds Out of Tune, Out of Tune to Me. I don't know how you want
1: to
0: call it.
1: It sounds out of tune to me, but it sounds good to me. No, it's out of tune, but it still sounds good to me.
0: I think that's too long. Anyway, the
1: tunes sound good to me. I don't know. We'll figure it out. We'll figure out something,
0: but I guess we can... I think veterans a strong word, but we've been around the block back in our day.
1: back in my day.
0: We've both been a part of this station for 5 years now?
1: It's been a while. Four years? Four years for me.
0: Sick.
1: It's been a while.
0: Yeah. But like we said before, impromptu, just wanted to hop on and play a bunch of music because we were always chatting about stuff that we would play on air, but hardly are we ever on air at the same time. So it's like, we both had a free Friday. Let's put on some stuff. If you want to introduce that last track that we just listened to, the last two, actually, I think they were both yours.
1: Yes, so we played only from Little Sims' latest record, Lotus. I just completely blanked on the name for a second. Yes, Lotus. Little Sims has been making such an impact on music lately, and she's honestly one of the best, in my opinion, one of the best modern rappers of our generation, like female rappers too, because I feel like you don't hear many female rappers, at least coming out of the UK. She's British and African, and she's been making a big impact lately, and I've loved a bunch of her collaborations that she's done in the past, especially with one of our favorites that Mystery has introduced me to, Orbanjiar, and they're just like absolutely incredible when they get on tracks together. They've done a couple on this album, and definitely played them many, many times before. Just can't play them on air, unfortunately, because there's
0: we can find ways around it.
1: Just I'm a little nervous to play it on air, that's all. Before that, we played some Sharon Jones and the Dap Kings, and I need to shout out my mom for getting me this record for my birthday. Thank you very much. Soul of a Woman. It is a beautiful soul, like modern kind of soul album from 2017. We played the track Come and Be a Winner. And this album is a lot more, I guess, like mellow, easygoing compared to some of their other soul albums, because they have a couple other ones that are a little bit more energetic, a little bit more like, I guess, fun, like dancey to listen to. But this one I enjoyed very, very much, and I'm very glad I can share this and put this on air for you guys to listen to. And I'm just happy I get to do a show with DJ Mystery, because it's just been a while since we got to do this, honestly. We're just working on getting some more music set up for you guys. So I think we should at least just do a couple of our hourly carts for the hour. I'll just remind you all that WHRW takes pride in the quality of its community broadcast. Feedback about our programming may be directed to 607-484-7905 or feedback at whrwfm.org.
0: And don't forget that if you're tuning in from your car and you're afraid of losing service as you jump out, you can actually tune in to our show from just about anywhere in the world using our great website, www.fm, in the web browser of your choice. There you can use the big play button in the top right to check out who's on currently on the station, but also check out the schedule to see who's going on where. We are still on signups, but I believe by sometime this weekend, we're going to be having a schedule set up for the summer show spots. Then you can look in advance to see who you want to tune into. And, of course, you can also check out our amazing Blogspot that is on it. And, Chris, over to the PSA.
1: Oh, my goodness. Oh, so just want to let you all know we have a nice Memorial Day weekend coming up. And there has been a lot of rain in this forecast. Unfortunately, this is normally a time when everyone's trying to get together as a family or friends and maybe do some outdoor grilling. Probably tomorrow is not going to be a great day to do so. They're expecting about an inch of rain. So if you happen to be just going out anywhere, try to avoid like any outdoor stuff because it's going to be raining a lot. Or just make sure you carry raincoat, umbrella, anything just to keep you dry, because it will be a bit of like a nor'eastern storm, but no snow, thankfully. It's just going to be a lot of precipitation tomorrow, Sunday, Monday. So just be aware of this. If you're traveling anywhere, this might be kind of slippery on the roads or anything. And just, again, make sure you carry any kind of rain gear, raincoat, umbrella. Again, that's a PSA from your friends here at WHRW 90.5 FM Binghamton. And what we got pop next, Mystery?
0: Yeah, we're going to go for a little bit of a palate cleanser. Some jazz fusion, if you can call it that. I mean, I definitely call it that. This is none other than one of my favorite like producers over the past, I want to say like 6, maybe even 8 years. This is Kiefer, a piano player from the Los Angeles, really well known in the Los Angeles beat scene, if you don't know, like in the late 2000s, actually no, even late 90s. Los Angeles became this hub of just like underground producers jamming out to different techniques of beat styles and a lot of different signatures that came out of it. Kiefer's was one of my favorites for its blend of chill hop, very laid back lo-fi with his phenomenal piano skills. And yeah, we're going to hop on over to a track that was introduced to me all the way back in high school. This track is called Socially Awkward. Very nice and simple, and then we'll keep on grooving from there. So, without further ado, here is Kiefer.

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That last track was Never Meant to Know by Tally Hall. That is off the album Good and Evil from 2000. I'm blanking. I want to say 2008.

0: It's the mid-2000s, sometime around there. I grew up listening to a whole bunch of Tally Hall. Yes, I was that kid. And I do not regret it. I enjoy the music. It's always very whimsical. It's very fun. And they've been, I've been a big fan of them for a very long time. Before that, we had a group that I only recently got into, that being Wilco. That was Every Little Thing off the track album, Summer Teeth. I don't know what it is about this album. I greatly enjoy it. It just kind of felt right whenever I listened to it. And Every Little Thing was definitely one of those tracks for me. And Chris, you chose the track before that one.
1: Oh, I did pick, I did. Oh gosh, where, which song was that? Bill Withers, yes, mm-hmm. yes. I'm losing my place right now. Bill Withers, Just As I Am is the album, an incredible album from Bill Withers. And we played Sweet Wenomi off of that. And it's, I never realized that was, so at least looking on the back of the record, I know that a couple of the songs are covers. He did a cover of Let It Be off this album from the Beatles, and he even did a cover of Everybody's Talking. And I always thought for the longest time that Sweet Wenomi was a cover, but it's his own original song, and it's an incredible one at that. And of course, this album also has very like iconic songs, like Harlem's one of them on this. And why am I blanking on his big song right now? This is not good.
0: Ain't No Sunshine.
1: Ain't No Sunshine. Wow, this is bad that I'm forgetting Ain't No Sunshine.
0: Fake fan.
1: DJ spotted. DJ fake fan here. DJ completely blanking after a long day of work. This is embarrassing. Just nah. Completely cancel me from the station.
0: Nah, Just As I Am is probably a hands down a 10 out of 10 album for me personally. This is such an amazing experience. It was interesting because my experience, my introduction to Bill Withers was actually through his live album at Carnegie Hall. And he plays a lot of his different tracks from there. So Carnegie Hall, that performance is definitely spectacular. So I was very akin to that version of Ain't No Sunshine, Grandma's Hands, and Better Off Dead, which is a lesser known track by him, all based on that album, the live one. And then when I finally got around to listen to Just As I Am, the studio recordings were just as good, if not better. And it was definitely a really fun experience to listen through it. It's something that has been in the back in my wish list for a very long time. But I still have other Bill Withers tracks and other Bill Withers albums that I enjoy. But Just As I Am, for me, is where it's at. And you had one more song before that, Chris.
1: I did have one song before that. That was Arlo Parks off of My Soft Machine. Was the song Impurities. And Arlo Parks has been a big artist from the world of indie music that has been someone that I've really admired, and someone even my sister has really admired as well. Something that we always talked about was it seems like she can just fit vocally over any kind of beat, any kind of sound, and she has experimented with that over her few albums that she has out. She released one earlier this year that I'm unfortunately blanking on the name of, but it had more of a dance electronic indie kind of style to it, and she fits over that very well. This one, My Soft Machine, was a much more of a kind of like alternative kind of sound. Was it Ambiguous Desire was the one that came out this year? Yeah, so she has Ambiguous Desire, My Soft Machine, I believe it was Collapsed Sunshine was her first one that had some big ones on there as well. Yeah, Collapse to Sunshine. Eugene was one of her biggest songs. Green Eyes was another very big song of hers as well. And again, she has continued to just improve and just like diversify her discography in a way. It feels like every single album she's trying something different, and she sounds just as great vocally over every single one and fits very well. Just like peanut butter and jelly, pretty much.
0: Yeah. I definitely enjoyed the new Ambiguous Desire project. It was my first time listening to a rollout of an Arlo Parks album. However, I have gone back to listen to parts of My Soft Machine. Even my mom's a fan. She watched her performances on Tiny Desk, and she really enjoyed it. So, hey, it looks like everyone can be an Arlo Parks fan. For good reason as well. She has a very beautiful voice and really good at singing.
1: Yeah, absolutely. And I love that she got to collaborate with Sampha on her latest record. Sampha's been the everywhere. Goat. Yeah, Sampha the Goat. He's worked with everybody from, of course, Arlo Parks to
0: Drizzy.
1: Drake, Drizzy, and Kendrick Lamar as well. That's my favorite Kendrick Lamar song, Father
0: Definitely.
1: Time.
0: That's a great one to choose. And I've been on the search for for an album of Samford for me to have in my personal collection. And when it is, I'm never going to stop talking about it. But until then, we have another track coming up. You know, this is a band that I'm familiar with, just not for this track and album. The next album, the next song we're going to play is DLZ by TV on the Radio. I'm familiar with TV on the Radio for this album called Return to Cookie Mountain. Something I just found in a bargain bin one day, and it just stole my heart. It is a very whimsical album that just has so much. I don't want to say like aggressive. It's just very. They're very good storytellers, and that is to me probably my favorite fall album. It just feels like fall. But Dear Science is one I'm not too familiar with. But DJ Chris, tough.
1: Honestly, I wasn't even too familiar with this as well. Okay. I just kept hearing singles and different tracks from TV on the Radio all the time, and every single one I've heard as of now has just sounded great. And I remember when I first joined this as a DJ, I would always go into the record library because I saw we had like at least 7 different TV on the Radio records, so I would constantly just keep grabbing them. I would always grab their album Seeds from 2014. But I always just wondered, like, there's so many other CDs. Let me grab another one out of here. And I've listened to a bit of Dear Science, and this song, DLZ, was one that would play on an indie station I used to listen to a lot. And it sounds great. Again, everything I've heard from them, like, maybe Seeds is a little bit more commercial friendly, maybe a little bit less storytelling, more like something anyone can listen to. But I think their storytelling has always been very solid, and they can have some pretty solid commercial success, at least. These like indie alternative stations were constantly playing them when they were making music at the time. But I think that Seeds album from 2014 is the last full length album they've made. And it's been over 13, 12 years since they've made something. I wonder if they just took a break or they've just been done for a while.
0: They've been performing. Babatunde, the lead singer, released a solo album last year that was good. And they were at, not Coachella, but I think Lollapalooza last year. So they're still around, still making music. And they just did a Tiny Desk not too long ago. That was also, I remember watching that and I thought it was cool. But the actual music releases, I don't have to have a new album in the works. I wouldn't mind. It would be my first time as like being a fan that they would be releasing something I would be aware of. But hey, who knows? I've been enjoying the classics anyways. So we're going to hop right over to it. This is going to be DOZ by TV on the Radio. Please enjoy.

That's crazy. I just don't think of it like that. Nothing has to mean anything.

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1: You're listening to WHRW FM Binghamton. You just heard Doom Gong 3 by the group Doom Gong. These guys were actually the headliners for our latest Morfest just last month. They are originally from Kentucky, a denim rock band, and they absolutely blew the show out of the water. It was so much fun to see them live. They are an ensemble of, I believe, 7, maybe 8 people. But the main, visual element is that they have 2 drummers who actually share the same drum kit and just face each other. It's really interesting. And, of course, you can't forget that they have a percussionist who just has a giant gong behind them at all times that he just, winds up and hits during the performance. This is off their album Mega Gong. This is from 2025, so it's recently released. And I was very fortunate enough to have the members of the band sign it for me after they were done performing. Super sweet people. Very cool. And so that was my choice of a long rock track since we're doing psychedelic stuff. But DJ Christoph, you picked up another great one right before this.
0: I did. Just let me process the doom gong I just heard, because Lily, Mr. E was showing me, he took a video of the MoFest, and I'm just in awe of just watching this band perform. It felt like we just had a indie version of a band, King Gizzard and the Lizard Wizard, because it was just a wild 8-minute whatever amazing thing that was I just heard. I enjoyed listening to that. I'm just trying to process all of that, because I didn't get to go to this MoFest. It's an event that WHRW does every single spring, where we almost kind of do our own little music festival, music concert thing on campus, and they got bands like Doom Gong here that I missed out on. I'm very jealous, so I just really enjoyed that track. But anyway, before that, we did a bit of this psychedelic rock kind of thing here. I was playing Tame Impala before. If any of you don't know, it is one person.
1: Is it still? I'm pretty sure he has a band.
0: No, actually, I'm secretly the drummer for the band Tame Impala.
1: Okay,
0: it's a secret thing. You can't tell anybody.
1: Sorry. Yeah, you heard it here first.
0: You gotta be quiet. No. I'm joking. But no, this man, Tame Impala, Kevin Parker, his name is. He has literally just sat in his room or his studio and just made every single sound by himself. And this is off of what I would say is his best work, and a lot of his fans would say this is one of his strongest works, Lonerism. And let me see if I can read this name properly. This is one of the longest names for a track he's done. What you heard was, "Nothing that has happened so far has been anything we could control." Names like those remind me of all those 2000s emo bands when they thought it was really cool, where they just make an essay length of a song name. For some reason, they like doing that, but that's what this reminded me of. And it's a very nice 6-minute psychedelic journey. This was an album I loved listening to, especially when the COVID epidemic was going on in 2020. I would just sitting in my room doing all my college work and just have this going out on my turntable in the background. Very awesome album to listen to.
1: Definitely.
0: And I do kind of miss some of the sounds from Kevin Parker. He's still making great music nowadays. I know that there has been a single off of his latest work that has been getting a lot of attention. I think it was Dracula.
1: Dracula.
0: Yeah, that's been a big one, and all the remixes as well. There's even all these TikTok trends where everyone's doing the one with the Jenny remix, and it's one of them's walking down the hallway singing, and then it turns to their friend, and they're singing as well. Everybody's doing this trend. It's kind of hilarious, but very fun song. Very much enjoyed that one, and I enjoyed the track you played right before that.
1: Yeah.
0: If you want to introduce that one.
1: That one was Kenna. Kenna is an Ethiopian-born, but then American-based singer-songwriter, plays piano, but that was off his album Make Sure They See My Face. The track was called Better Wise Up. Kenna actually is one of the lesser-known signed members by the Neptunes, that being the phenomenal duo of Pharrell Williams and Chad Hugo. They kind of split the difference on this album, with Chad Hugo, his production definitely being way more rock-oriented. So tracks like Better Wise Up, Sun Red, Sky Blue, and those other heavier tracks are definitely Chad Hugo's production. Meanwhile, Loose Wires and Say Goodbye to Love definitely has that classic Pharrell kind of 2000s hip-hop. I really do enjoy Make Sure to See My Face, because it's eclectic. It has so many different sounds and a very unique personality. Kenna only released, I believe, two albums, and it's kind of floats around. But his ones that he did release are great. And then before that, we had DOZ by TV on the Radio, which I think we introduced.
0: Yes, but we did introduce that one.
1: Excellent. Before we move on, we can probably do some cards. I'll start off just reminding everyone that you're listening to WHRW takes pride in the Quartz Community Broadcast. 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Once again, that is 607-484-7905 or feedback at whrw.org. Chris, on to the promo.
0: Yeah, I'll do a promotional actually for a longtime weekly show that we do here at WHRW. Every Tuesday night from 8:30 to 10 p.m., we have a show that we call the Mad Trivia Party. It's something that I've gotten the chance to be a part of as well. And it's something that we've been doing, I think, for years. I can't tell you how long it's been going on for, but it's something that we've been trying to keep every single Tuesday night. Again, 8:30 to 10 p.m. We have a bunch of our members of WHRW come together and we just do trivia questions. We come up with trivia questions and we all try to answer each other's trivia questions. And sometimes we sound like complete idiots and we don't know the answer. Like something that I do very, very often leads to a lot of good laughs and a lot of nice comedy, honestly, to listen to. And it's very lighthearted stuff to hear to get you through the middle of the week because it is a Tuesday night, you're still trying to get through the work week and everything, and it's something I get to look forward to every Tuesday night. And we have a lot of people that show up to it every week, especially one of our longtime members, your friend Jackie and Doc Sonic are there almost every single Tuesday. And we have some other special people as well, a certain Chris Coker, but he goes by the name Charles Burnham on the show for some reason. Sometimes he comes up with different names for himself every single Tuesday, or we just come up with names for him. But we have a lot of members that get to be a part of that, and it's really fun. So if any of you ever want to just join in and try to answer some of these trivia questions along with us, I think you can even like join it. And like we go over all the rules with it for the actual time frame. But again, if Mad Trivia Party is something for you, you can go listen to that every Tuesday from 8:30 to 10 p.m. here on WHRW 90.5 FM Binghamton.
1: Excellent. And as speaking of Tuesday, it looks like it's going to be 75 that day, and it is going to be getting up eventually to some warmer temperatures. So reminding everyone to be safe as they're out about in the summer heat. Definitely stray away from being outside in extended periods of time that have just direct sun, high UVs, and high temperatures, as it can lead to things like heat stroke and maybe even potential faintness. So make sure that you're staying hydrated, dressing appropriately for the weather, and of course wearing some sunscreen. Avoid heat stroke by making sure you find some shade if you're going to be outside for a little while, finding some times to stay hydrated and keep back up, and of course taking breaks. Sometimes you need to step inside just for a minute to cool off. And as always, just be safe out there. But yeah, we are going to continue on. I think we have a little bit more to go here. This next
0: absolutely
1: track.
0: Absolutely, we do.
1: Yeah.
0: We,
1: I mean, you are really looking forward to this next track if you want to be the person to talk about it.
0: I will say I am very proud that I get to hold this in my hands, and I hope one day I actually get to own this thing. The Louis Cole album, Nothing. This thing was quite a journey. And again, I think you introduced me to Louis Cole, and this whole album was with, I believe, Metropole Orchestra. So he had like an entire orchestra backing him for the like all this music. And what we're gonna play is the very first single he released for like the hype up to this album. And this one, I just knew it. This was gonna be such a fun album to listen to, and it's just so cool, like him doing his style with this full orchestra getting all the attention like in the background as well, with him just doing his thing. This song, Things Will Fall Apart, we are going to play right now for you guys on WHRW 90.5 FM Binghamton. I hope you all enjoy this one.

0: 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That was Michael Jackson. And up next, we have Earth and Fire. Actually, I should probably just mention that we are still going to be going until around 9 p.m., right?
1: Probably around 9 o'clock-ish.
0: Yeah, and just stay tuned for all the great music to come. I'm probably... Oh, my bad.
2: No, you're good, you're good. Until like around 9-ish, we'll be going to...
0: All right, and yeah, so stay tuned for all the good jams. And yeah, up next we have Earth and Fire. This track is called Side by Side. This is off their album. Ooh, I'm actually blanking on it, but it's an Earth and Fire album.
2: Is it this one?
0: Yeah.
2: Powerlight.
0: Powerlight. That's it.
2: There we
0: Thank
2: go.
0: Thank you.
2: We got it. We got it. Problem yes. solved.
0: Lesser known. Later on, '80s. Still fun. So here is Side by Side. Hope you enjoy.